0: la.
1: Papi.
2: Give me like one specific human trait like a woman could have. What would you like in a woman?
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something about it still feels strange. 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

But something about it still feels strange. Like looking in a mirror, trying to steady yourself and seeing somebody else. And everything is not the same now. It feels like all our lives have changed.